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4: Your Kix Country weather forecast looks like upper 60s for the overnight low. Skies will be clear. We might get an afternoon shower or thunderstorm on Tuesday. Sunshine most of the day, though, and pretty hot. We'll be up close to the 100-degree mark. Scattered showers and thunderstorms on Tuesday night. Sunny and hot again on Wednesday. Pretty hot on Thursday. We do have a better chance of afternoon thunderstorms. For Kix Country, I'm meteorologist Steve Hamilton.
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2: Kix Country weather is quick, concise, and accurate with meteorologist Steve Hamilton.
3: Your Kix Country weather forecast looks like upper 60s for the overnight low. Skies will be clear. We might get an afternoon shower or thunderstorm on Tuesday. Sunshine most of the day, though, and pretty hot. We'll be up close to the 100-degree mark. Scattered showers and thunderstorms on Tuesday night. Sunny and hot again on Wednesday. Pretty hot on Thursday. We do have a better chance of afternoon thunderstorms. For Kix Country, I'm meteorologist Steve Hamilton.
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2: Your Kix Country weather forecast looks like upper 60s for the overnight low. Skies will be clear. We might get an afternoon shower or thunderstorm on Tuesday. Sunshine most of the day, though, and pretty hot. We'll be up close to the 100-degree mark. Scattered showers and thunderstorms on Tuesday night. Sunny and hot again on Wednesday. Pretty hot on Thursday. We do have a better chance of afternoon thunderstorms. For Kix Country, I'm meteorologist Steve Hamilton.
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1: Your Kix Country weather forecast looks like upper 60s for the overnight low. Skies will be clear. We might get an afternoon shower or thunderstorm on Tuesday. Sunshine most of the day, though, and pretty hot. We'll be up close to the 100-degree mark. Scattered showers and thunderstorms on Tuesday night. Sunny and hot again on Wednesday. Pretty hot on Thursday. We do have a better chance of afternoon thunderstorms. For Kix Country, I'm meteorologist Steve Hamilton.
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0: Here's your Pueblo forecast with Kix Country meteorologist Steve Hamilton, keeping you ahead of the weather and ready for the day.
5: Your Kix Country weather forecast looks like upper 60s for the overnight low. Skies will be clear. We might get an afternoon shower or thunderstorm on Tuesday. Sunshine most of the day, though, and pretty hot. We'll be up close to the 100-degree mark. Scattered showers and thunderstorms on Tuesday night. Sunny and hot again on Wednesday. Pretty hot on Thursday. We do have a better chance of afternoon thunderstorms. For Kix Country, I'm meteorologist Steve Hamilton.
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1: Your Kix Country weather forecast looks like upper 60s for the overnight low. Skies will be clear. We might get an afternoon shower or thunderstorm on Tuesday. Sunshine most of the day, though, and pretty hot. We'll be up close to the 100-degree mark. Scattered showers and thunderstorms on Tuesday night. Sunny and hot again on Wednesday. Pretty hot on Thursday. We do have a better chance of afternoon thunderstorms. For Kix Country, I'm meteorologist Steve Hamilton.
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the day, Potts Farm was a place to go. Load a truck up, hit the dirt road. Jump the barbed wire, spread the word. Light the bonfire and call the girls. King and the Can and the Marlboro Man. Jack and Jim were a few good men. 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Better watch out for the boys in blue. And all this small town, he said, she said. 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Watch your mouth. 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I'm tired of talking, man. Y'all ain't listening. Them old

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1: NBC News Radio, I'm Michael Kastner. Tropical Storm Bertha is bringing rain and wind along the Gulf Coast. The latest update from the National Hurricane Center puts the storm at about 110 miles south-southwest of Panama City, Florida, heading northwest with maximum sustained winds of 50 miles per hour. President Trump will attend the dignified transfer of two American soldiers killed in Iranian attacks in Jordan over the weekend. The dignified transfer will take place today at Dover Air Force Base. 19-year-old Isabella Gonzalez of Texas was killed on Friday, while 25-year-old Tyler Frean of Hawaii died on Saturday. The merger between Paramount Skydance and Warner Brothers Discovery is on hold because of a lawsuit filed by Washington and several other states. More from Brad Ford.
2: Washington State Attorney General Nick Brown says the court agreed the proposed merger puts the public's interest at risk and raises serious questions about compliance with antitrust law. The suit alleges the merger would substantially reduce competition.
1: Michael Kastner, NBC News Radio.
3: Your weather forecast from Kix Country, still pretty hot today. We're headed for the upper 90s. Sunshine most of the day, but we do have a chance of an afternoon shower or thunderstorm with a little bit of that monsoon moisture getting in. Overnight, some showers and thunderstorms around, gusty wind up to 30 miles an hour, and our low will be in the upper 60s. A few clouds on Wednesday with some sunshine, and we're going into the upper 90s to about 100. Really good chance of rain Thursday. For Kix Country, I'm meteorologist Steve Hamilton.
4: Currently 69 degrees at the Kix Country Studios. Good morning, 6:03. It is July 21st, Tuesday. Waking up with Dave Moore, Gunny Pagnotta. Good morning.
5: Good morning.
4: Here we go. It's Tuesday. Got rain in the forecast. We like that. We just need to not have a ton of it because we don't want flash flooding, especially in the burn areas down south a little bit. So
5: gentle rain.
4: Just a nice gentle rain would be wonderful, right?
5: Mm-hmm.
4: All right. We got a lot of fun things going here today, and it's a very special food day. We love those food days, right?
5: Yeah.
4: Here we go. Hold on to something. Guess what it is?
5: Oh, boy.
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4: No, it's never too early for a cheeseburger. Kix Country. Ha ha. Good morning. We're going to have some junk food later.
5: Mm-hmm.

0: What if?
1: 107.5 Kix Country got some what ifs going there. Kane Brown and Lauren Elena. Hey, good morning. What's up? It's Dave Moore, Kenny Pagnotta on the radio. Got an update for you on the Aspen Acres fire. Now has burned. It's past the 100,000 acre mark.
2: Mm-hmm.
1: This morning, 100,756 acres in Pueblo and Custer counties. Firefighters, though, have increased containment. This is good news, to 61%. That's a significant improvement over last week. Still more than 1,600 firefighters and support personnel are assigned and remain on the on-site, focusing on strengthening containment lines and extinguishing hotspots in rugged terrain northwest of Rye. So they're hanging in there trying to keep that sucker contained a little bit. So
2: yeah.
1: And we're looking at possible chances of showers this afternoon and tonight, and a good chance of showers tomorrow. So hopefully we get into some nice, easy rain on the Aspen Acres area.
2: Yeah, I loved how Steve Hamilton said monsoon moisture.
1: Ah, we all love that,
2: would
1: word.
2: Be, yeah, nobody puts a fire out like Mother Nature does.
1: That's right. That's right.
2: And they've done a tremendous job protecting rye.
1: Absolutely. All right, Kix Country, what's up?
2: Hey.

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0: 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It's Stella Lefty in Boston. Sounding good. Hey, what's up? Dave Moore, Gunny Pagnotta, helping you get up and get going.
1: Get rolling. It's fire.

0: Yeehaw.
1: Can I get a woohoo?
2: Woohoo!
1: Yeehaw, Jake Owen, Kicks Country. Country's best. Good morning. It's 20 after 6 coming up in 30 minutes. Got birthdays. If you have someone for the list, make sure you text us 719-733-7923. And on the way, we're going to tell you what Americans say they're most likely to substitute meat for. So they'd sub out meat and bring this food item in. It might surprise you what it's going to be.
3: There's no substitute for meat.
1: Well, that's what I'm thinking.
3: Oh, okay.
1: Also, whether you're a fast walker or a slow walker, the benefits of either. How about this? How to make your cat live to be 20. Wow. Got cat secrets.
3: That is an old cat.
1: On the way, right? Exactly. I had a cat. He lived to, I think he was 9 years old, something like that, which seemed like a long time for a male cat, you know?
3: Yeah.
1: Pretty cool. All right. That's all coming up.
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0: Carry On, latest from Kenny Chesney right there. 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Good morning. Waking up with Dave and Gunny. It is Tuesday.
1: Tuesday.
0: Feeling pretty good about Tuesday. So there's a new series, a new drama streaming on one of the streaming services tonight. Let's check it out here.
2: He was selected to go back in time and attempt to save humanity. 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Will they listen to the man from the future?
3: Hi, welcome to Taco Bell. May I take your order?
4: No, not right now. 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
4: Bad lettuce. 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
3: It wouldn't be the lettuce, pal.
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5: Yeah, you're the psycho.
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0: Oh, I like it. Kicks Country, wake it up.
1: Yeah, time to go.

0: 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Thanks for waking up with Dave Moore, Gunny Pagnotta. Yeah, you're looking a little sleepy.
1: Uh-oh.

0: Good song from Drew Baldridge. It's called Tough People. Kix Country, 107.5. Waking up, getting up, getting going here with Dave and Gunny. So if you're ready.
1: Are you ready for some football?
0: Oh, baby, yeah.
2: Always.
0: Are you ready for this? Because Denver Broncos training camp, the rookies report tomorrow. How about that? Woohoo!
2: All right.
0: Veterans report July 28th. That's right. Now, they have, of course, free open practice, but we checked on that when Carly, my daughter, was here on the morning show with me on Friday. We checked on that. They have 14 free open training camp practices. 1,000 people will get free tickets, and they're all sold out.
2: Well, go figure.
0: So you can't, I don't know, unless you know a friend or got a guy. But anyway, the first open practice is July 31st, but I don't know. There you go. What are you thinking on the Broncos? Good season? Playoff bound this year?
2: I think so.
0: Okay. Mm-hmm. Are we going to get to the big game, as it were?
2: Well, no, because they're going to come up against the Steelers at some point.
0: Oh, okay. You think? Okay.
2: Sorry, Dave.
0: Oh, my gosh. He's got that Aaron Rodgers dream going still.
2: Oh.

0: 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Hey, birthday's coming up next.
1: Hey!
0: Text us if you got someone for the birthday list.
1: Anniversaries too.
0: 733-7923.

0: 107.5 Kicks Country. You just had an insight. You're saying what he's trying to say is go away.
1: Yeah. Right. And I think she might be showing up just to get his goat.
0: Just to spite him. Yeah, exactly. All right. Hey, it's birthday time.
1: Happy birthday.
0: Good morning if you're having a birthday today and you've got someone for the birthday list.
1: I definitely do. I go Tuesday to Tuesday. So let's see. My brother-in-law, Danny Davis, having a birthday today.
0: All right.
1: Not today, but tomorrow. And then also his oldest son, retired Navy, what are they called? Sailor? But Justin Davis is also having a birthday.
0: Nice.
1: Recently retired.
0: Oh, very good.
1: Not fair because he retired before I did.
0: Right.
1: And then we also have down in Fowler, Brecken Bonds is having a birthday coming up. And just a sweet, sweet girl. Happy birthday to Brecken, Justin, and Danny.
0: All right. Very good. Also having a birthday today, Justin Bartha. You're going, I don't know that guy. Actually, you do. He was Nicolas Cage's sidekick, Riley, on the National Treasure movies.
1: Oh,
0: he's pretty cool. He's 48 today. John Lovitz, comic genius. He's just, oh my gosh. Remember him where he'd go, my wife, Morgan Fairchild. Yeah, that's it. John Lovitz is 69. Also, some birthdays in heaven today. Robin Williams, Don Knotts, and Ernest Hemingway.
1: Oh.
0: All would have had a birthday today, so thinking about them. And today, as we said earlier, is National Junk Food Day. We got more junk food stuff coming up. And a movie flashback for you. 3 years ago today, the Barbie movie was released.
1: And you went.
0: I did see it, yeah. It was good. Also, Oppenheimer was out roughly the same time, the movie Oppenheimer. I liked Oppenheimer better than the Barbie movie, but the Barbie movie, I'll give it a cute.
1: Cute.
0: It was cute. All right, there you go.
1: Did you have to surrender your man card for any length of time, Dan?
0: No.
1: Dave?
0: No.
1: For that? No?
0: No.
1: You got to keep it?
0: I got to keep it.
1: Cool.
0: Yeah. It's just,
1: all right.
0: It was cute. You
1: Barbie.
0: Know? It's Margot Robbie. What can I tell you?
1: Well,
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2: NBC News Radio, I'm Michael Kastner. President Trump will be at Dover Air Force Base today when the remains of two U.S. soldiers killed in Iranian attacks in Jordan over the weekend return home. The attack also left another soldier missing. It comes as the Pentagon says nearly 100 U.S. service members have been injured in the past 2 weeks amid the ongoing conflict with Iran. Tropical Storm Bertha is moving closer to the Gulf Coast. The latest update from the National Hurricane Center puts the storm at about 110 miles south-southwest to Panama City, Florida, heading northwest with maximum sustained winds of 50 miles per hour. SpaceX is planning to test launch its massive Starship rocket Thursday night from the pad in Starbase, Texas. More from Tammy Trujillo.
3: The mission was previously planned for July 16th, but scrubbed at the last minute because of an issue with several of the rocket's 33 Raptor engines. If the launch goes as planned, this will be the 13th test flight for Starship.
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4: Your weather forecast from Kix Country, still pretty hot today. We're headed for the upper 90s. Sunshine most of the day, but we do have a chance of an afternoon shower or thunderstorm with a little bit of that monsoon moisture getting in. Overnight, some showers and thunderstorms around, gusty wind up to 30 miles an hour, and our low will be in the upper 60s. A few clouds on Wednesday with some sunshine, and we're going into the upper 90s to about 100. Really good chance of rain Thursday. For Kix Country, I'm meteorologist Steve Hamilton.
1: Right now, 72 degrees at the Kix Country Studios. Good morning. It is Tuesday, waking up with Dave Moore, Gunny Pagnotta on the radio.
5: Having a great time.
1: Oh, yeah. It is... I love this. It's National Junk Food Day.
5: And so is that a license to just junk it up?
1: Just junk it up. Forget the diet. Forget whatever.
5: Okay.
1: Forget your spouse telling you, I don't think you should eat that.
5: Just completely lose control.
1: Right. Mm-hmm.
5: Okay.
6: Burger.
1: Yeah, whatever it might be.
5: Are burgers really
6: donuts.
5: Junk food?
6: Donuts.
5: Oh, donuts. There's no question.
1: Right? What is your favorite junk food?
5: Oh, man. I'm gonna break it down into sweet and salty.
1: Okay.
5: Sweet would be a tie between the Blow Pop.
1: Oh.
5: And the Skittles.
1: Oh, really? Okay, you're going...
5: Neither of those is safe around me.
7: I got your candy right here.
1: Okay.
5: Mm-hmm. The kids know. If they have Skittles, they won't have them for long.
1: And what about the salty?
5: Salty is that strange invention called puff corn.
1: You
5: can get it in butter flavor.
1: I've had that, yeah.
5: Yeah, and then you can get it cheddar cheese flavor. There's some other flavors, but none really matter if it's butter and cheddar. Either way.
1: Okay.
5: Yeah, those are mine. How about you?
1: I would say on the sweet side, I would say it would have to be chocolate chip cookies.
5: Oh.
1: That would be number one. Maybe
5: those are hard to resist.
1: Donuts are number two. On the salty side, I do like the corn chips, you know, with salsa and queso. That's always good.
5: Oh, my goodness.
1: And then I found that at Sam's you can get this really good pretzel.
8: These pretzels are making me thirsty.
1: So,
5: got to have a soda.
1: But. Exactly. So there you go.
5: Is soda junk food? Is it a junk drink?
1: I think it's a junk drink, definitely. But America's favorite junk food, they list pizza, still the top indulgence, with pepperoni remaining America's favorite topping. I'm more of a Canadian bacon guy.
5: Hmm.
1: All right. Potato chips are second. I love those. Chocolate chip cookies are good. They're number three. Number four on the list, French fries, and number five... Ice

0: cream.
1: Ah.
0: Okay.
1: I've got a couple others that just came to mind.
0: Okay.
1: You know, for years they had the fundraisers, cookie dough fundraisers.
0: Oh, yeah.
1: So never did a chocolate chip cookie go in the oven.
0: Ah.
1: Just the cookie dough itself is amazing.
0: What about the Pillsbury tubes, the big yellow tubes of cookie dough, just a few slices of that?
1: Oh, why not?
0: Yeah, let's sign me up for that.
1: Midnight with milk.
0: Oh, there you go.
1: Call it an appointment.
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0: Oh, heck yeah. Kicks country.
1: Yes, indeed.
0: How about a little junk food song for you?
1: Why not?

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1: 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I had a burger last night with Heinz 57.
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0: Morgan Wallen, Don't We, his latest, Kix Country. 107.5, good morning, getting your day going here with the Kix Morning Show. Dave and Gunny on the radio. Thanks for flipping us on this morning. So, it's National Junk Food Day, but I came across this story that Americans would be willing to swap out meat for a particular item. I'll exchange my meat for, what do you think it is? 57% of Americans had this answer.
1: Huh.
0: What do you think?
1: Swap it out for tofu? I don't know.
0: Now, see, I thought chicken.
1: Chicken? Oh.
0: But
1: so you're talking about beef, maybe?
0: Meat versus chicken. So, but 57% of Americans, sir, they're willing to swap out meat for beans.
1: Not a chance.
0: Beans.
2: That's ridiculous.
0: Yes.
1: Mm-hmm.
0: It's true.
1: That is ridiculous.
0: 53% said they do it to be healthier. Some said they do it because of the cost. But black beans are the most popular. Black beans are okay.
1: Yeah.
0: I'll give it an okay. I like the, pinto beans that are in the pork and beans cans that you get that? Yeah.
1: Yeah.
0: You have those at picnics, of course.
1: Yeah.
0: So, yeah.
1: Did you get my text last week about the pork and beans, though?
0: How
1: it's all beans and no pork.
0: Right.
1: I mean, there's that one little cube.
0: You got one little cube and you're looking at it going, I don't know if I want to even eat that.
1: Yeah.
0: It looks a little smushy to me. I don't
1: know. Uh-huh.
0: Right?
1: No. Keep the meat.
0: Yeah.
1: Beans on the side. How's that?
0: Okay.
1: Both.

0: Long live country. Oh, yeah. Kicks country. 107.5, that's Shane Proffitt, his latest. Good morning. 20 after 7 o'clock, so got a local update here. We mentioned earlier that firefighters have increased containment of the Aspen Acres fire to 61%. It creeped over the 100,000-acre mark yesterday and into this morning. Some residents in parts of Custer County have been allowed to return home under pre-evacuation status, but officials warn that warmer temperatures, lower humidity, and gusty winds today could increase fire danger, but we've got a chance of showers this afternoon and tonight, and a better chance tomorrow. So that's good news.
1: Yes.
0: All right. So a proposed Front Range passenger rail system connecting Pueblo, Fort Collins, Denver, Colorado Springs is moving forward. Project carries an estimated $4.7 billion construction cost, with a board vote next month on whether to place a regional sales tax measure before voters. That would be cool. You could get in on a train in Pueblo, and it would be a high-speed rail connecting you to Colorado Springs, Denver, Fort Collins, all the way up the Front Range. Would that be fun?
1: That'd be pretty cool.
0: You could get to Denver in less than an hour.
1: I would probably go to more Bronco games.
0: There you go.
1: Nuggets games.
0: There you go. Avalanche games.
1: Avs games, yes.
0: DU Pioneers games.
1: That's right.
0: Heck yeah. All right, so there you go. Kind of cool stuff right there.
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1: Kicks Country, 107.5 Boots Off, John Party right there. Hey, what's up? Good morning. You're looking good today. Dave Morgan, Pagnotta, hanging out with you this morning. And we've got morning funnies here for you.
2: All right, let's laugh.
1: This is Sebastian Maniscalco talking about first dates. Remember first dates back in the day?
2: Oh, yeah.
3: The first date's the big date, though, right? You go on a first date, there's a lot of red flags going off on that first date. I watch how a woman eats. This is a huge deal breaker for me, okay? Took a girl out a couple months ago for Italian. She ate everything on the plate. I got no problem with that. The problem I had is she then took a piece of bread and did a sponge job. My father does that during the holidays. You might want to wait till we fall in love until you start mopping up. Sure. Another deal breaker when I go to the girl's house for the first time. Ladies, be prepared for the come over, okay? Have some options for me. This girl had nothing. We walked in, she turned around, she's like, you want some water or something like that? Water? I'll get that out of the hose. Right. She offered me some scotch. I said, yeah, could you put that on the rocks? So she brought it out. I went to go take a sip. I smelled the ice cubes. The ice cubes smelled like her freezer. I'm like, what is this, Johnny Walker and mixed vegetables? Change out your cubes!
1: You gotta change out your cubes. I change them out at least once a month, if not more often.
2: Yeah.
1: We gotta do it.
2: This time of year, we use them.
1: Fresh cubes, baby. Mm-hmm. Ice, baby.

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Hey, good morning. Keeping you on time here, 7:34. Dave Moore, Gunny Pagnotta, getting ready to head out the door pretty quick to head off to work, right?

0: 107.5 Kix Country, Jordan Davis, turn this truck around. Good morning. Hope your day's going well. 7:38 right now with Dave and Gunny. And you were telling me you came across some radio facts.
1: These are some fun facts that Dave knows and we don't.
0: Oh, well, okay.
1: at least the ones I ran by him, he knew them.
0: Okay.
1: But yeah, kind of cool. The first commercial radio station happened to be KDKA. Dave knew that right off.
0: Yeah, in Pittsburgh.
1: And it was in 1920.
0: Wow, yeah.
1: When did TV come along? Much later, right?
0: Yeah, much later, yeah.
1: And then we have World War II impact. During World War II, radio was crucial for communication, providing updates and speeches from leaders like Franklin Delano Roosevelt.
0: Sure.
1: Primary source of information. This is fun. Radio waves speed. Radio waves travel at the speed of light. That's fast.
0: Mm-hmm.
1: Allowing for instantaneous communications across vast distances.
0: 186,000 miles per second.
1: Is that all?
0: Yeah.
1: Oh, my gosh. We got to get a faster car.
0: Right.
1: That is crazy. The Titanic. The radio played a vital role during the sinking of the Titanic in 1912. The distress signals to nearby ships went to them. It was a little bit too little too late, but that was very helpful in the attempt to save. Well, and it did save a lot of people.
0: Sure.
1: Weather forecasts in World War II came through the radio. And then last but not least, radio's evolution. Radio has evolved from a simple communication tool to a complex medium that includes FM, AM, and digital broadcasting, adapting to technological advancement over the years. And that's why we love radio.
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1: That's right.
0: All right.
1: Still number one, right? As far as
0: absolutely number one.
1: Cool.
0: Kix Country, you're number one.
1: That's right.

0: Kix Country. All my exes, Lauren, Elena, Chase, Matthew, together on Kix. Good morning. Dave Moore, Gunny Pagnotta, getting you ready to head out the door this morning. Make sure you take us with you.
1: That's right. Thanks for listening.

0: 107.5 Kix Country, making my hometown home. It's Low Cash. Good morning. How's it going? You're doing all right. 7:49, keeping you on time here with Dave and Gunny. Mm-hmm. And oh, look at this. Is it quiz time?
1: It is. Oh, but only if you're ready.
0: I believe I'm ready.
1: All right, let's see how you do against Dave.
0: Okay.
1: This is all about junk food.
0: Junk food, because maybe. It's National Junk Food Day.
1: And maybe some things that we don't necessarily want to know about junk food. But nonetheless.
0: Okay.
1: Which macronutrient is most commonly lacking in typical junk food meals? Well, that's a oxymoron right there. Junk food meal. Is it carbohydrates, protein, or fat?
0: Got to be protein, I bet.
1: It is protein, yeah. And, yeah, thinking about muscle repair and stuff, sure. Not going to happen with junk food.
0: Right, right.
1: Sure tastes good, though. And next up we have, which factor most strongly drives cravings for salty junk foods? And I have a hint if you need a hint on any of these.
0: Okay.
1: The hint on this one is, the choices are high protein intake, low blood sugar, electrolyte reward signaling.
0: And what was, give me the question again.
1: So it's which factor most strongly drives cravings for salty junk foods?
0: Let's go with the last one.
1: Electrolyte reward signaling. That's right. Yeah. If you're low on electrolytes, I guess grab a bag of chips.
0: Okay.
1: At least today you get to do that.
0: Right.
1: Then we have which ingredient in many junk foods most contributes to rapid spikes in blood glucose? Would that be insoluble fiber, refined sugar, or omega-3 fatty acids?
0: Let's go for refined sugar.
1: Sugar, sugar, sugar. That's right. Got to get that blood sugar up, right?
0: Right.
1: Especially for diabetic folks. Good excuse to have some junk food.
0: I like it.
1: Mm-hmm. Which type of fat is most associated with increased cardiovascular risk in processed snacks, i.e. junk foods? Would that be monounsaturated fats, trans fats, or polyunsaturated fats?
0: Oh, I'm going with, that's a tough one, trans fats.
1: The hint says, what does the hint say? Got to click on it. These fats are often artificially created, and you are exactly right. It's trans fats.
0: Okay.
1: Artificially created fat. Can you imagine?
0: Wow.
1: What do you do for a living? I create fat.
0: Okay.
1: You work for Lay's.
0: All right. And that's our quiz for...
1: That is it.
0: National Junk Food Day.
1: Yeah.
0: I like it.
1: Yes.
0: Would onion rings be considered a junk food?
1: Absolutely.
0: Okay.
1: Man, if a burger is.
0: I know it's considered delicious, right?
1: Oh, man. Yeah, I love the onion rings.
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1: NBC News Radio, I'm Michael Kastner. Tropical Storm Bertha is inching along the Gulf Coast. The latest update from the National Hurricane Center puts the storm at about 110 miles south-southwest of Panama City, Florida, heading northwest with maximum sustained winds of 50 miles per hour. Bertha could bring heavy rain, winds, rip currents, and storm surge to the region as it moves along the coast. President Trump will be present at the dignified transfer of two U.S. soldiers killed in Iranian attacks in Jordan over the weekend. Today's solemn ceremony will take place at Dover Air Force Base in Delaware. 19-year-old Isabella Gonzalez of Texas was killed on Friday, while 25-year-old Tyler Freehan of Hawaii died on Saturday.
2: He's choosing Texas, I can tell.
1: This week's top 10 songs on the Billboard Hot 100 are out now. Choosing Texas by Ella Langley is number one, making it the 14th time at the top. Michael Kastner, NBC News Radio.
3: Your weather forecast from Kix Country, still pretty hot today. We're headed for the upper 90s. Sunshine most of the day, but we do have a chance of an afternoon shower or thunderstorm with a little bit of that monsoon moisture getting in. Overnight, some showers and thunderstorms around, gusty wind up to 30 miles an hour, and our low will be in the upper 60s. A few clouds on Wednesday with some sunshine, and we're going into the upper 90s to about 100. Really good chance of rain Thursday. For Kix Country, I'm meteorologist Steve Hamilton.
4: Currently 78 degrees at the Kix Country Studios, 803 here. Dave Moore, Gunny Pagnotta on the radio, and luckily you and I have been able to dodge the lettuce-causing diarrhea problem.
5: Yeah.
4: Yeah, so that's
5: so good. So far.
4: Yeah. And I always said there's a lettuce conspiracy because I prefer my burgers in particular with no lettuce.
5: Mm-hmm.
4: Or like a soft taco. I like the beef and the cheese, but no lettuce.
5: Okay.
4: But there's always one little strand of lettuce on the burger or in the taco. It's like, look,
5: yeah,
4: it's the lettuce conspiracy.
5: It's almost like Christmas, what's the, you know, tinsel,
4: oh,
5: the stuff you put on there. It ends up everywhere.
4: It
5: so
4: does
5: lettuce.
4: Yeah, exactly. Or the glitter off of birthday cards.
5: Boy, don't get me started.
4: Right. Looks like you've been hanging out with exotic dancers. But anyway. So there's a new sci-fi show streaming tonight about this whole situation.
5: Okay.
6: He was selected to go back in time and attempt to save humanity. Unfortunately, he's only given 30 seconds each time. Will they listen to the man from the future?
7: Hi, welcome to Taco Bell. May I take your order?
8: No, not right now. Everyone, may I have your attention? I'm from the future. Don't eat the lettuce. It will make you very sick.
7: Get out of here, weirdo.
8: Bad lettuce. You'll get explosive diarrhea.
7: It wouldn't be the lettuce, pal.
8: It's called cyclosporia.
9: Yeah, you're the psycho.
8: Explosive diarrhea, I tell you. I know. I'm from the future.
7: Yeah, go back to the future, McFly.
6: Join us next time for The Man from the Future.
8: They never listen.
4: Okay.
5: You can't get between somebody and their Taco Bell.
4: Right. No lettuce, please.

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1: It is.
0: Yep.
1: Number four.
0: And then he's got a new one coming out called Rethink Some Things. You'll hear that a little bit later on Kix.
1: Yeah. It'll be on the charts, too.
0: Oh, yeah.
1: I know it.

0: I've got to have an ice cold beer in Mexico. It's Kenny Chesney right there, Kix Country, 107.5. So would you consider yourself a slow walker, a fast walker, or somewhere in between?
1: Slower than I used to be.
0: Yeah, right? Amen. Yeah.
1: But most people think that I walk fairly fast.
0: Okay. Well, a recent survey was done that found about 7% of people consider themselves a very fast walker. 29% think they're somewhat fast. 12% say somewhat slow, and 5% say very slow. Now, if you ask my wife, she would say, I don't walk, what's the word?
1: What is the word?
0: I'm trying to think of it. It's not amble, but it's just kind of, meander, maybe, is a good word.
1: Could I say the word lollygag? I don't know.
0: Well, that's possible. I do walk slowly or slower.
1: You just
0: so we go for a walk.
1: Take your time.
0: Every night or every other night probably, and she's always boom boom boom boom boom boom, and I'm like, all right, you're gonna have to slow down if you want to walk with me, because I'm trying to catch up. But anyway, so yeah, slow walking, fast walking. But if you have a cardiologist, he or she will tell you to walk. If it's sunny, wear a cap and sunglasses. If it's rainy, wear a raincoat. But walk, walk, walk, right?
1: Yeah.
0: You got to keep walking.
1: Get out there and get some fresh air, some vitamin D.
0: Okay.
1: Yeah.

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0: 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Ashley McBride, What If We Don't? Sounding good right there. 20 after 8 o'clock with Dave Moore, Gunny Pagnotta. So just want to give you a heads up on a couple of things. First of all, make sure you listen for the Little Caesars Pizza Athlete of the Month right here on Kicks Country.
1: Yeah.
0: All right. We're going to have a new one here coming up in a week or two, right?
1: Yeah.
0: All right. And if you're driving through Pueblo, if you're... You know, just coming in, you haven't been to Pueblo for a little while, construction in the middle of town, be ready. And if you drive it every day or almost every day like I do, starting July 30th, that is just a little over 2 weeks away, the fines begin.
1: Oh.
0: $75 for speeding through the construction area.
1: Cha-ching!
0: So yeah, 75 bucks.
2: You won't even know it.
0: Speed limit is 50 bucks because they have... Or 50 miles per hour. That's the speed limit is 50 miles per hour. And they've got cameras set up and ready to go. They will probably, they have, I believe, started sending out warnings. Get a warning that, hey, you were speeding, just to let you know. Try to slow down. But July 30th, 75 bucks.
1: Yeah.
0: Zipping through the construction area. Because you got to watch out for your safety, the safety of other drivers, and especially, number one, the safety of the workers that are putting that great new construction area together. It will be amazing when it's finished. It'll be probably another year or so, but it's going to be cool.
1: Yeah, and wherever you're going isn't that important.
0: Right.
1: Especially if it's work.
0: Yeah, if you want to get there, slow down.
1: Mm-hmm.
0: Trust me, the guy that you blew by 5 minutes ago will catch you at the next stoplight you're at.
1: Yep, that's the way it works.
0: That's right.
1: Slow and steady.
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0: 107.5 Kicks Country. That's a new one from Jelly Roll called Hands Up. And you were saying that's going to be a fun concert song. Everybody
1: it sure
0: will
1: is.
0: Be putting their hands up.
1: I was just doing it.
0: All right.
1: Feels
0: hey,
1: good.
0: It's your Kicks Morning Show. 8:30 right now. So I don't know if you heard about this, but Ella Langley suffered a wardrobe malfunction on Saturday.
1: Rut-row, Reggie.
0: Rut-row.
2: All right.
0: No, not that. It wasn't the kind that happened during the Super Bowl. But what happened during her second song, her entire dress came unzipped.
1: Mm.
0: And if that wasn't enough, it was also raining. So there's...
1: Wow.
0: There was video of it, but what happened... she played it off well enough, though. One of her crew members came out and brought her custom Baltimore Ravens jersey to put over her dress because she was playing in Baltimore. So she just put the jersey on and finished the concert that way. So
1: perfect.
0: There you go.
3: Awesome, baby.
1: She wears some interesting costumes, she does.
0: Yes, she does.
1: Whatever you... I want to call them costumes.
0: Yeah.
4: Booty.
0: Yeah.

0: 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Hey, good morning. It is Tuesday. You made it past Monday.
1: High five.
0: Yeah.
2: That's an accomplishment.
0: Dave and Gunny hanging out with you this morning.
2: It's going to be a good day.
0: Oh, yeah. Nothing like a little Megan Maroney for your Tuesday, right?
2: Some medicine?
0: Beautiful Things, actually.
2: Beautiful Things. Yeah. Good song.
3: I like it.

0: Country's best, Kicks Country, 107.5 Dylan Scott, what he'll never have. Gunny and I were talking off air about things that were nice back in the day, but are you kind of look at it and go like, wallpaper?
1: Yeah.
0: My grandparents, my grandmother had wallpaper, you know, in her living room and thought it was fabulous. And, hey, look, we're getting new wallpaper. And I'm going, oh, okay. Yeah, and I was, 15 going, okay.
1: You know, whatever keeps a brush out of my hand.
0: Right.
1: But shag carpet? I mean, who liked that?
0: Oh, my
1: who liked
0: gosh.
1: That?
0: Shag carpeting. Ugh.
1: Just like a little place to collect
0: I had
1: dirt and such.
0: And food particles.
1: Uh-huh.
0: I had an apartment when my wife and I first started dating. This was back some time ago.
1: Uh-huh.
0: Because we just celebrated our 36th wedding anniversary.
1: Congratulations.
0: Thank
1: again.
0: You. So we dated for 4 years. So it's been 40 years. We're dating.
1: Mm-hmm.
0: And the first evening she comes to me, the first time that she came to my apartment, she's sitting there on the couch. I have green shag carpet, which that was what came with the apartment.
1: It was all the rage.
0: It was all the rage. And it was not new by any stretch of the imagination. And she sat there. I got her a Pepsi or whatever. And so we're sitting there watching TV. And she goes, do you own a vacuum? yes.
1: What a great leadoff question. You know?
0: She said, you should have known then that you should have turned and run as quickly as you could have. But it's like, I hung out. Do you own a vacuum?
1: 40 years later.
2: Right.

0: 107.5 Kix Country. That is Killing Me. That is Parker McCollum. Sounded good right there. That is his new one. Good morning. Hope your day's going well. 83 right now. 98 later. I'm not sure what the official high was. At one point I checked, it was 100 yesterday, but might have been a little bit over that. I'm not sure.
1: Yeah, mine said 102, but
0: really?
1: That was in Fowler. It usually is a little hotter down there.
0: Okay,
1: certainly
0: gotcha.
1: More humid.
0: Ah.
1: Is it going to cool off later, Dave?
0: Well, today is 98. Steve Hamilton says tomorrow close to 100, but the good news is we have a slight chance of afternoon showers tonight, a little bit better showers this evening, and then a better chance of showers tomorrow.
1: So 98 or 100, does the rain even find its way to the ground? Right. Or does it just
0: turns into mist or fog or steam or something?
1: Yeah, you know what the term for that is, Dave?
0: What is it?
1: Virga.
0: Oh, sure. Okay.
1: Rain that doesn't hit the ground.
0: Ah, very good. Look at you.
1: I know. You know, I did. I paid attention in science sometimes.
0: Okay, I got you. Because Cindy Lou over the Knicks desk had your attention for a little while, right?
1: Cindy Lou?
0: Yeah. You know, the girl that you liked in science class?
1: Well, you know, yeah. Yes. Somebody got more attention than the teacher.
0: I see.
1: Yeah.
0: Don't we all know that? Yeah.
1: That's sort of the way that works.
0: We've all been there, right?
1: Uh-huh.
0: All right. Pay attention in science class, guys. All right. That's going to wind it up for the Kix Morning Show before we get in any more trouble. And all right.
1: Good call.
0: Thanks for being on the morning show with me as usual.
1: Well, thank you, Dave, and thanks for all our folks listening.
0: Absolutely.
1: Out there. Man, we love you.
0: And a great quiz about junk food because it's National Junk Food Day. So are you going to have any junk food today?
1: More than likely.
0: Okay.
1: I have some licorice in the truck, actually.
0: Whoa.
1: I was able to find some gluten-free licorice.
0: Oh, so nice. Okay.
1: I'm going to be snuggled up to that.
0: Okay, very good. I like it.
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4: Here's your weather from Kicks Country. Sunshine today. We're headed for the upper 90s, but a shower or thunderstorm could pop up later on today as the monsoon starts to kick in. Might get a shower this evening, few clouds overnight, windy, and we're in the upper 60s. Pretty hot on Wednesday, sunny and close to 100. We have a much better chance of showers and thunderstorms coming up on Thursday, mid-90s. For Kicks Country, this is meteorologist Steve Hamilton.
1: Currently already warming up to 86 degrees at the Kicks Country studios.
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3: Here's your weather from Kix Country. Sunshine today. We're headed for the upper 90s, but a shower or thunderstorm could pop up later on today as the monsoon starts to kick in. Might get a shower this evening. Few clouds overnight. Windy, and we're in the upper 60s. Pretty hot on Wednesday. Sunny and close to 100. We have a much better chance of showers and thunderstorms coming up on Thursday, mid-90s. For Kix Country, this is meteorologist Steve Hamilton.
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9: Here's your weather from Kix Country. Sunshine today. We're headed for the upper 90s, but a shower or thunderstorm could pop up later on today as the monsoon starts to kick in. Might get a shower this evening. Few clouds overnight. Windy, and we're in the upper 60s. Pretty hot on Wednesday. Sunny and close to 100. We have a much better chance of showers and thunderstorms coming up on Thursday, mid-90s. For Kix Country, this is meteorologist Steve Hamilton.
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1: You gotta be kidding. We can't do that.
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0: 107.5, Kix Country, Morgan Wallen, and Don't We? It's lunchtime Tuesday. This is Dave Moore. I have lunchtime laughs. Here's Sebastian Maniscalco talking about what goes on first dates.
1: The first date's the big date, though, right? You go on a first date, there's a lot of red flags going off on that first date. I watch how a woman eats. This is a huge deal breaker for me, okay? Took a girl out a couple months ago for Italian. She ate everything on the plate. I got no problem with that. The problem I had is she then took a piece of bread and did a sponge job. My father does that during the holidays. You might want to wait till we fall in love until you start mopping up. Another deal breaker when I go to the girl's house for the first time. Ladies, be prepared for the come over, okay? Have some options for me. This girl had nothing. We walked in, she turned around, she's like, you want some water or something like that? Water? I'll get that out of the hose. She offered me some scotch. I said, yeah, could you put that on the rocks? So she brought it out. I went to go take a sip. I smelled the ice cubes. The ice cubes smelled like her freezer. I'm like, what is this, Johnny Walker and mixed vegetables? Change out your cubes!
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2: Here's your weather from Kicks Country. Sunshine today. We're headed for the upper 90s, but a shower or thunderstorm could pop up later on today as the monsoon starts to kick in. Might get a shower this evening, few clouds overnight, windy, and we're in the upper 60s. Pretty hot on Wednesday, sunny and close to 100. We have a much better chance of showers and thunderstorms coming up on Thursday, mid-90s. For Kicks Country, this is meteorologist Steve Hamilton.
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2: Here's your weather from Kix Country. Sunshine today. We're headed for the upper 90s, but a shower or thunderstorm could pop up later on today as the monsoon starts to kick in. Might get a shower this evening. Few clouds overnight. Windy, and we're in the upper 60s. Pretty hot on Wednesday. Sunny and close to 100. We have a much better chance of showers and thunderstorms coming up on Thursday, mid-90s. For Kix Country, this is meteorologist Steve Hamilton.
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1: Here's Kix Country meteorologist Steve Hamilton with the latest Pueblo area forecast.
4: Here's your weather forecast from Kix Country. Pretty hot for this afternoon. We're getting sunshine, and it looks like upper 90s for us. Might be a little bit breezy. Overnight, upper 60s and a few clouds. It looks like the monsoon will be delayed just a little bit. We will have some cloud cover on Wednesday, upper 90s on the high. Then we finally get some showers and thunderstorms rolling in on Wednesday night. Looks pretty rainy on Thursday. Showers are likely, thunderstorms, and mid-90s. For Kix Country, I'm meteorologist Steve Hamilton.
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2: Here's your weather forecast from Kix Country. Pretty hot for this afternoon. We're getting sunshine, and it looks like upper 90s for us. Might be a little bit breezy. Overnight, upper 60s and a few clouds. It looks like the monsoon will be delayed just a little bit. We will have some cloud cover on Wednesday, upper 90s on the high. Then we finally get some showers and thunderstorms rolling in on Wednesday night. Looks pretty rainy on Thursday. Showers are likely, thunderstorms, and mid-90s. For Kix Country, I'm meteorologist Steve Hamilton.
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2: Here's your weather forecast from Kicks Country. Pretty hot for this afternoon. We're getting sunshine, and it looks like upper 90s for us. Might be a little bit breezy. Overnight, upper 60s and a few clouds. It looks like the monsoon will be delayed just a little bit. We will have some cloud cover on Wednesday, upper 90s on the high. Then we finally get some showers and thunderstorms rolling in on Wednesday night. Looks pretty rainy on Thursday. Showers are likely, thunderstorms, and mid-90s. For Kicks Country, I'm meteorologist Steve Hamilton.
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3: Kix Country weather, little bit of a delay on the monsoon moisture. That'll be getting here Wednesday night and Thursday. For now, just a few clouds overnight, upper 60s, and then we're in the upper 90s, and some cloud cover around on Wednesday. Our monsoon air finally gets here Wednesday night. That'll bring us a really good chance of showers and thunderstorms, and we'll be in the upper 60s. Clouds on Thursday, showers and thunderstorms pretty likely during the afternoon hours, slightly cooler mid-90s. For Kix Country, I'm meteorologist Steve Hamilton.
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